got. 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

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You're not an addict, just another crazy fanatic with static.

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But not at home behind closed doors or in front of your friends. Personally, they would get fired with no paycheck. Get the picture? Better luck next time, baby.

driving new Benz, then suck me dry and spit me out again. 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

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If you would have been straight from the get-go, you wouldn't have to leave through the back door. One strike is what you get. Later, see ya, and I wouldn't wanna be ya.

Later, later, later, later, later, later, later, later, later, later, later, later, later, later, later, later, later, later, later, later, later, later, later, later, later, later, later, later, later, later, later, later, later, later, later, later, later, later, later, later, later, later, later, later, later, later, later, later, later, later, later, later, later, later, later, later, later, later, later, later, later, later, later, later, later, later, later, later, later, later, later, later, later, later, later, later, later, later, later, later, later, later, later, later, later, later, later, later, later, later, later, later, later, later, later, later, later, later, later, later, later, later, later, later, later, later, later, later, later, later, later, later, later, later, later, later, later, later, later, later, later, later, later, later, later, later, later, later, later, later, later, later, later, later, later, later, later, later, later, later, later, later, later, later, later, later, later, later, later, later, later, later, later, later, later, later, later, later, later, later, later, later, later, later, later, later, later, later, later, later, later, later, later, later, later, later, later, later, later, later, later, later, later, later, later, later, later, later, later

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Oh, no, no, no, no. We got to change everything. We need to start with the remix of Dancing All the Night. What I think we really need.

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Oh, my guy, do everything you want. 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